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Seeing you tonight, it's a bad idea, right? Seeing you tonight. Whatever, it's fine. Yeah.

0: enemistad entre Tini y Emilia, la original. 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
1: Hey yo, Jace.
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1: Say something to her. Holla at her.
3: I got one question. How'd you fit all that in them jeans?
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1: Here's a special bulletin from DTA News. Guys, I'm gonna be honest with you. Shadow Hills is not as safe as it once was. There's a murderer on the loose.
2: Yeah, he's hot. Yeah, he's got neck tattoos and things, but he's armed and he's fucking dangerous. Let us know if there's anything we can do.
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1: Here's a special bulletin from DTA News. Guys, I'm gonna be honest with you. Shadow Hills, it's not as safe as it once was. There's a murderer on the loose. Yeah, he's hot. Yeah, he's got neck tattoos and things, but he's armed and he's fucking dangerous. Let us know if there's anything we can do.
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